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3: Still be naive at 28 and think you could fall in love at the first sight on the first date. And I was always told if you want to kiss them, make them wait. But you kind of made me laugh and your lips tasted great. I love listening to you talk about your mom, your biggest fears, how you think staying in one place is kind of weird. I guess the red flags were there, but I didn't see.

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